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yes. 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
2: Hey, I'm doing this like nobody's listening. Like I'm just writing for myself, but I don't know.

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I made so many songs that when I'm gone, I'm never finished. Codependent. When I'm isolated, I'm reminded that the voices I silenced are still coexisting. I watched porn and was mad I did it. 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

You know what it means, rob. 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You know what it is, it's the care to share, to live and to give in life. You gotta be positive, you gotta love the life that you live without love. You're nothing at all, you're just another loser with your back on the wall. Fighting to prevent your own downfall, but in love, you're standing tall.

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2: 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Tonight's special guest we have...

me Mr. Fame. Call me what you like, as long as you call me time and again. Feel the presence of the aura of the man. Not to compare, lovely dying for a chance just to touch your hand or a moment.

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breath like I just finished racing. 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

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Bring the beat back, don't believe the hype. Bring the beat back, don't believe the hype. Bring the beat back, don't believe the hype. It's a jam, and I'll do what I like. Bring the beat back, don't believe the hype. Bring the beat back, don't believe the hype. Bring the beat